0: always keeping you weather aware.
1: Here's your Rock weather update. Lows level off around 74 overnight under mainly clear skies. Southeasterly winds around 5 miles an hour. Mainly clear skies again Tuesday. Highs level off around 93. Mainly clear sky Tuesday night. Lows dip down to about 73. Lots of sunshine and dry Wednesday and Thursday with highs in the mid-90s. That's your local forecast update. I'm meteorologist Ray Miller from the Rock Weather Center. Currently 79.
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0: Yow, I'm bad. I'm Nationwide. The top with Mud, Bad Company in that set. 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Neil Young is coming up. Author on Def Lep. And the Talking Heads are next.
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0: Neil Young, the miner for a heart of gold. With Mud, we heard from Def Leppard in that set. Smile, show us your tooth photograph. Now's the time of year to take a lot of photos. Come on, summertime fun is on. Take those photos, hang on to those photos. For dear life, go enjoy all your summertime fun. Nirvana's coming up. Author on Queen and Tesla, they're next.
1: 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Prizes will not be mailed or delivered. Any winner under the age of 18 must be accompanied by a parent or legal guardian. No trade or cash equivalent will be awarded for any contest prize. Any person or persons found to be in violation of these contest rules before, during, or after the respective contest or giveaway will be disqualified and will not be eligible for future contests or giveaways.
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3: Here's your Rock weather update. Lows level off around 74 overnight under mainly clear skies. Southeasterly winds around 5 miles an hour. Mainly clear skies again Tuesday. Highs level off around 93. Mainly clear sky Tuesday night. Lows dip down to about 73. Lots of sunshine and dry Wednesday and Thursday with highs in the mid-90s. That's your local forecast update. I'm meteorologist Ray Miller from the Rock Weather Center. Currently, it's 77 degrees.
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0: Yeah, yeah, yeah, yeah. You're my very best friend, Queen with Mud. You notice you have a lot of friends right now during the summer, right? Lots of people will be checking in with you. What are you doing? Well, I think we're going to do a barbecue tonight. Why don't you come over then? We're having a barbecue. We'd love to have you. Lots of friends this time of year, right? Nirvana's coming up. Author on Stone Temple Pilots and Bob Seger is on deck too.
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1: ABC News, I'm Stephanie Officer. Record-breaking heat is expected from the Midwest to the Northeast this week. In Nashville, Tennessee, where the heat index is expected to reach 114 degrees through Friday, emergency crews handing out water and checking on people. 29-year-old Logan King filled a cart with cold water and snacks provided by emergency workers who stopped by an outdoor homeless encampment behind a Walmart.
2: We be out here. There's no water out here. Asking somebody for 75 cents gets, you know, old just to be able to get something to drink. So people doing this means a lot, man. It gives a boost of morale.
1: Controversy in New Jersey after a baby picture of Adolf Hitler made its way into Eastbrook Middle School's yearbooks, prompting them to be recalled. The books were supposed to feature baby pictures of kids who'd just graduated. Parents want to know how Hitler's picture wound up there and why no one noticed earlier. School administrators did send a letter to parents condemning the act. This is ABC News.
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6: Here's your Rock weather update. Lows dip down to about 74 overnight under partly cloudy skies. Southeasterly winds around 5 miles an hour. Highs level off around 93. Tuesday, mainly sunny skies. Mainly clear sky Tuesday night. Lows dip down to about 73. Lots of sunshine and dry Wednesday and Thursday with highs in the mid-90s. That's your local forecast update. I'm meteorologist Ray Miller from the Rock Weather Center. Currently 77.
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0: Nice. The Mighty Mighty Ledger Maker with Mud Almond Bros in that set, and the Midnight Rider, the One More Silver Dollar tune. Man, Greg Almond, the Almond Bros, they rock all the way. There's a rock doc all about Greg Almond out in the movie theaters right now called The Music of My Soul. Eventually, it'll come to the streamers, but it seems like a very cool flick all about the legendary Greg Allman. Billy Idol is coming up. I'll throw on Night Ranger and Thin Lizzy. They're next.
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3: Here's your Rock weather update. Lows dip down to about 74 overnight under partly cloudy skies, southeasterly winds, around 5 miles an hour. Highs level off around 93. Tuesday, mainly sunny skies. Mainly clear sky Tuesday night, lows dip down to about 73. Lots of sunshine and dry Wednesday and Thursday with highs in the mid-90s. That's your local forecast update. I'm meteorologist Ray Miller from the Rock Weather Center. Currently 77.
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0: Yeah. Don't tell me you love me, okay? Night Ranger with my Jack Blades. And Night Ranger, they're rocking a tour. That's one fantastic band rocking through the end of the year. What a great band to catch live in concert. Billy Idol is coming up. Author on Billy Squire and Foreigner, they're next.
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1: ABC News, I'm Stephanie Officer. In a narrow 5-4 decision, the Supreme Court upheld a Mississippi law allowing election officials to count valid mail-in ballots that arrive up to 5 days after Election Day. Republicans challenged Mississippi's law, arguing ballots should only be counted if they're received by Election Day. ABC's Sarah Schultze.
2: The ruling is a big defeat for President Trump, who falsely claims mail-in voting is responsible for election fraud. But millions of voters in both parties use the mail-in option in the 2024 presidential election. Even Trump mailed his ballot for a recent Florida election. The League of Women Voters say it is a safe way to vote and a good option for people in the military, the disabled, the elderly, and residents who live in rural areas.
1: New Jersey GOP Rep. Thomas Kean Jr. is expected to return to Capitol Hill Tuesday after being missing for months due to what he called a medical issue. His last House vote was March 5th. Kean has missed over 100 votes. This is ABC News.
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3: Here's your Rock weather update. Lows dip down to about 74 overnight under partly cloudy skies. Winds out of the southeast around 5 miles an hour. Highs level off around 93. Tuesday, mainly sunny skies. Lows level off around 73. Tuesday night, mainly clear skies. Lots of sunshine and dry Wednesday and Thursday with highs in the mid-90s. That's your local forecast update. I'm meteorologist Ray Miller from the Rock Weather Center. Currently 73.
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0: Yow, rock and roll ain't no noise pollution. AC/DC with Mud Creedence in that set. There's a bad moon arising. We had a great moon up the other night. It was a full moon called a strawberry moon. Well, another one on the way, July 29th. That one's called the buck moon, a big full moon in the sky for you. You got to do what you do when the full moon's in the sky that night. Van Halen, they're coming up. Author on Ozzy. And Lou Reed is on deck, too.
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0: Hey, babe, take a walk on the wild side. Lou Reed with Mud Van Halen in that set, and the Cradle will rock. Have you seen Junior's Grades? Junior's Grades? What are you talking about? It's summertime fun, although I hear a lot of commercials like saying, hey, get ready. We have back-to-school sales coming soon. What do you mean? That is a buzzkill. Don't do that to the kids already. Hey, Def Lep, they're coming up. Up on the top in GNR, they're next.
1: 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Prizes will not be mailed or delivered. Any winner under the age of 18 must be accompanied by a parent or legal guardian. No trade or cash equivalent will be awarded for any contest prize. Any person or persons found to be in violation of these contest rules before, during, or after the respective contest or giveaway will be disqualified and will not be eligible for future contests or giveaways.
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3: Here's your Rock weather update. Lows dip down to about 74 overnight under partly cloudy skies. Winds out of the southeast around 5 miles an hour. Highs level off around 93. Tuesday, mainly sunny skies. Lows level off around 73. Tuesday night, mainly clear skies. Lots of sunshine and dry Wednesday and Thursday with highs in the mid-90s. That's your local forecast update. I'm meteorologist Ray Miller from the Rock Weather Center. Currently 73.
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0: Yo, leg up the top and legs with Mud from that fantastic album, Eliminator. Not a dud in the bunch on that LP. What an amazing album, including an amazing album cover with that cool looking Eliminator car on the cover. Hey, the crew's coming up. I'll throw on Queen and Def Leppard. They're on deck as well.
1: We all want our kids to grow up safe and healthy, so we show them how, and we tell them, with honest conversations that let them know what we expect. That's especially important when it comes to alcohol and other drugs. Kids need to know the dangers and how to avoid them. And when it comes to pain medications, opioids, they need to know that they should never be taken without a prescription and never shared with friends or family. It's dangerous and illegal. So talk with your kids, because when you talk, they hear you.
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0: It's 114 degrees through Friday, emergency crews handing out water and checking on people. 29-year-old Logan King filled a cart with cold water and snacks provided by emergency workers who stopped by an outdoor homeless encampment behind a Walmart.
1: We be out here, there's no water out here. Asking somebody for 75 cents gets, you know, old just to be able to get something to drink. So people doing this means a lot, man. It gives a boost of morale.
0: Controversy in New Jersey after a baby picture of Adolf Hitler made its way into Eastbrook Middle School's yearbooks, prompting them to be recalled. The books were supposed to feature baby pictures of kids who'd just graduated. Parents want to know how Hitler's picture wound up there and why no one noticed earlier. School administrators did send a letter to parents condemning the act. This is ABC News.
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5: Here's your Rock weather update. 73 overnight under clear skies, winds out of the south around 5 miles an hour. Highs level off around 93. Tuesday, mainly sunny skies. Tuesday night, 73. Clear skies and dry Wednesday and Thursday with highs in the mid-90s. Taking a look at the extended forecast, 92 Friday, 90 Saturday, and 90 on Sunday. That's your local forecast update. I'm meteorologist Ray Miller from The Rock Weather Center. Currently, it's 73 degrees.
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0: Hey, more cowbell, please. The BOC and Don't You Fear the Reaper with Mud. Don't Fear the Reaper right now. As Reaper season will be here in 124 days, but who's counting? Time to get the candy in advance, though. But who knows how much that candy is going to be on Halloween 2026. And also, that's the time to fear the Reaper, right? Hey, Lynyrd's coming up off around Skid Row and The Clash. They're on deck, too.
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3: Here's your Rock weather update. 73 overnight under clear skies. Winds out of the south around 5 miles an hour. Highs level off around 93. Tuesday, mainly sunny skies. Tuesday night, 73. Clear skies and dry Wednesday and Thursday with highs in the mid-90s. Taking a look at the extended forecast, 92 Friday, 90 Saturday, and 90 on Sunday. That's your local forecast update. I'm meteorologist Ray Miller from the Rock Weather Center. Currently, it's 73 degrees.
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0: Hey, we are the Youth Gone Wild, the Youth Gone Wild, Skid Row with Mud. You remember that film, My Cousin Vinny, with Joe Pesci as the attorney calling the defendants Utes, and Fred Gwynn, the judge, is like, what's a Ute? We are the Youth Gone Wild. You know, Metallica is coming up. Author on Steve Miller and Lynyrd's on deck, too.
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0: mail-in ballots that arrive up to 5 days after Election Day. Republicans challenged Mississippi's law, arguing ballots should only be counted if they're received by Election Day. ABC's Sarah Schulze.
1: The ruling is a big defeat for President Trump, who falsely claims mail-in voting is responsible for election fraud. But millions of voters in both parties used the mail-in option in the 2024 presidential election. Even Trump mailed his ballot for a recent Florida election. The League of Women Voters say it is a safe way to vote and a good option for people in the military, the disabled, the elderly, and residents who live in rural areas.
0: New Jersey GOP Rep. Thomas Keene Jr. is expected to return to Capitol Hill Tuesday after being missing for months due to what he called a medical issue. His last House vote was March 5th. Keene has missed over 100 votes. This is ABC News.
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5: Here's your Rock weather update. 73 overnight under clear skies. Winds out of the south around 5 miles an hour. Highs level off around 93. Tuesday, mainly sunny skies. Tuesday night, 73. Clear skies and dry Wednesday and Thursday with highs in the mid-90s. Taking a look at the extended forecast, 92 Friday, 90 Saturday, and 90 on Sunday. That's your local forecast update. I'm meteorologist Ray Miller from the Rock Weather Center. Currently 72.
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0: The Who and the Tale of the Pinball Wizard with those crazy flipper fingers with mud. I got to play some pinball. Nothing like playing old school pinball. You know, the new pinball machines, not so much fun. You know, you can't tilt those machines. You got to use the crazy flippers with your crazy flipper fingers. You got to rock the pinball, right? Hey, Van Halen, they're coming up. I'll throw out Styx and the Thunder from Down Under. They're on deck, too.
1: 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No purchase necessary. 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Participants can only win one contest prize per person every 30 days, Monday through Friday, excluding holidays within 30 days, or the prize will be forfeited. Prizes will not be mailed or delivered. Any winner under the age of 18 must be accompanied by a parent or legal guardian. No trade or cash equivalent will be awarded for any contest prize. Any person or persons found to be in violation of these contest rules before, during, or after the respective contest or giveaway will be disqualified and will not be eligible for future contests or giveaways.
2: 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Always keeping you weather aware.
3: Here's your Rock weather update. 73 overnight under clear skies. Winds out of the south around 5 miles an hour. Highs level off around 93. Tuesday, mainly sunny skies. Tuesday night, 73. Clear skies and dry Wednesday and Thursday with highs in the mid-90s. Taking a look at the extended forecast, 92 Friday, 90 Saturday, and 90 on Sunday. That's your local forecast update. I'm meteorologist Ray Miller from the Rock Weather Center. Currently 72.
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0: Yeah, Styx and the Renegade with Mud, Tommy Shaw and Styx, hanging out with the legendary Chicago, two legendary bands. One amazing tour, the Windy City Tour, that begins mid-July, goes through September. Boy, that's going to be quite a tour for sure. Foreigner, they're coming up. Author on Bryan Adams, and the Doors are on deck too.
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2: Here's your Rock weather update. High temperatures reach up to 93 today under mainly clear skies, southwest winds around 5 miles an hour. Lows around 73 tonight, clear skies. Mainly sunny skies tomorrow, high temperatures reach up to 94. Highs around 95 Thursday under clear skies. 92 Friday, slight chance of thunderstorms. That's your local forecast update. I'm meteorologist Ray Miller from the Rock Weather Center. Right now, 72.
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0: Yeah. Queen and the Killer Queen with Mud the Doors in that set with the Bad Advice, the Roadhouse Blues, where you wake up in the morning and you grab yourself a beer here. Not a good thing to do in the workplace. You don't want to have that beer breath. You get that bad reputation. Only have the coffee breath, okay? Hey, Jefferson Starship. They're coming up. I'll throw on Tom Petty in Kansas. They're next.
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3: Here's your Rock weather update. High temperatures reach up to 93 today under mainly clear skies, southwest winds around 5 miles an hour. Lows around 73 tonight, clear skies. Mainly sunny skies tomorrow, high temperatures reach up to 94. Highs around 95 Thursday under clear skies, 92 Friday, slight chance of thunderstorms. That's your local forecast update. I'm meteorologist Ray Miller from the Rock Weather Center. Right now, 72.
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0: Hey, you don't have to live like a refugee, Tom Petty and the Heartbreakers with Mud. We heard from Kansas in that set, and the point of no return, Kansas hanging out with the legendary Deep Purple and the Jefferson Starship to rock a rock and roll trio, a hat trick of classic rock greatness on tour. That's a pretty cool tour for sure. Talking about the Jefferson Starship, they're on deck. I'll throw on Joe Walsh and Poison's on deck as well.
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0: undocumented or in the U.S. only temporarily. A ruling could also come today on whether transgender women should be allowed to compete in women's sports. A life-threatening heat dome moving toward the Atlantic.
1: In the Midwest, the feel-like temperature topping 100 degrees from Kansas City to Chicago. That extreme heat spreading east with more than 150 million Americans under heat alerts. Philadelphia, New York, and Boston expecting heat index readings of 100 degrees or more for several days.
0: ABC's Lana Moise. The death toll in Venezuela now topping 1,700. Following those earthquakes nearly a week ago, more than 5,000 were hurt and thousands more people are believed still missing under the rubble. This is ABC News.
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5: Here's your Rock weather update. High temperatures reach up to 93 today under mainly clear skies, southwest winds around 5 miles an hour. Lows around 73 tonight, clear skies. Mainly sunny skies. Tomorrow, high temperatures reach up to 94. Highs around 95 Thursday, under clear skies. 92 Friday, slight chance of thunderstorms. That's your local forecast update. I'm meteorologist Ray Miller from the Rock Weather Center. Right now, 72.
6: 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The Rock.

wonderful acoustic guitar ending. You can't beat it. Hopefully we'll get to hear it out on the road soon. Bret Michaels, of course, the reason, according to his bandmates, why they didn't tour last year. Will they tour this year? We'll wait and see. Still no announcements on anything. Happy Tuesday, final day of June 2026. Does that guitar riff get you going? It does me. Climbing that Rocky Mountain, part of a superset. Killer Classics, absolutely free. Thank you so much for listening, my friend.

0: 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The biggest classic rock anthems, like Kiss, coming up. We'll also do CCR. You've probably heard of them. Collective Soul out of Georgia. We'll also get an update on what's going on regionally, locally with the news. Got some weather, sports. Whatever's happening in Central Kentucky, you get it all. The Morning Mayhem here, Rock 106.7. Thanks for listening.
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0: CCR, the Morning Mayhem, Rock 106.7, along with last year. This time of year, when you get one of these just horrible heat, extreme heat warnings, it just, you can't wait for that rain, right? Maybe end of the week could have some thunderstorms. That's the fingers crossed. I mean, not that I want them on the 4th of July, but they're saying we're going to have a chance all the way starting Thursday night and then Friday, Saturday, Sunday. The typical heat of the day, afternoon thunderstorms pop up. That's all the way through our 4th of July holiday. That's good to know it ahead of time, right? Just like knowing to have ahead of time us on your phone or tablet. That way, you know, if for some reason we ever go off the air at the FM or AM dial, our app and our stream is still up. 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Mm-hmm. 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
1: 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Participants can only win one contest prize per person every 30 days, Monday through Friday, excluding holidays within 30 days, or the prize will be forfeited. Prizes will not be mailed or delivered. Any winner under the age of 18 must be accompanied by a parent or legal guardian. No trade or cash equivalent will be awarded for any contest prize. Any person or persons found to be in violation of these contest rules before, during, or after the respective contest or giveaway will be disqualified and will not be eligible for future contests or giveaways.
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3: Here's your Rock weather update. High temperatures reach up to 93 today under mainly clear skies, southwest winds around 5 miles an hour. Lows around 73 tonight, clear skies. Mainly sunny skies tomorrow, high temperatures reach up to 94. Highs around 95 Thursday, under clear skies. 92 Friday, slight chance of thunderstorms. That's your local forecast update. I'm meteorologist Ray Miller from the Rock Weather Center. Right now, 72.
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0: USA soccer team doesn't get caught in the crossfire of an upset to Bosnia-Herzegovina. Gavonia. You hear it both ways. Gavinia, Gavonia. But anyways, H and B and H. USA going to kick their butts, hopefully, and move on the knockout round. Beyond, like I said, Japan almost knocked Brazil. Germany got knocked. Knockout round. One game, anything could happen. Let's hope the U.S. brings their best tomorrow night.
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1: ABC News, I'm Sherry Preston. The final decisions from the Supreme Court's term due today, including a ruling on President Trump's order limiting birthright citizenship. Dangerous heat settling in across large parts of the eastern half of the country. Here's ABC meteorologist Lee Goldberg.
2: The heat's peaking over the Midwest right now. There are ridge riding thunderstorms across the upper lakes. We have heat alerts from Kansas to Maine. It'll be triple digits again in Chicago and Green Bay, feeling like 105 to 110. The heat gets to the East Coast on Wednesday. Large swath of the I-95 corridor on Wednesday. It'll be 100 in Detroit and D.C. and near 100 in Philly and New York by Thursday and potentially into Friday. This peaks on Thursday and Friday, but less extreme heat could mean more thunderstorms for the 4th right here in New York.
1: Both the U.S. and Iran say delegations are heading to Qatar this week, but Iran is still saying there are no agreements for any meetings. President Trump says they're supposed to meet today. Prosecutors in Monaco say a person who set off an explosion has fled to France, a Ukrainian oligarch among those hurt. This is ABC News.
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6: From the Fort Broadcasting News Desk, I'm Austin Armstrong. Two Campbellsville men are facing burglary charges after an alleged break-in at a Columbia storage facility Sunday afternoon. According to the Columbia Police Department, officers responded to a storage facility just after 3:25 on Sunday afternoon after receiving a report of a break-in. When officers arrived, they found the lock of a storage unit had been cut and located two men and a vehicle on the property. Following an investigation, police arrested 39-year-old Donald Root and 42-year-old Casey Cox, both of Campbellsville. The two are each charged with third-degree burglary and second-degree criminal mischief. Both men were lodged in the Adair County Regional Jail. The Columbia Police Department is reminding residents, if you see something, say something, and encourages anyone with information about suspicious or criminal activity to contact the Adair County 911 Dispatch Center or the department's anonymous tip line. As with all criminal cases, the charges are allegations and the suspects are presumed innocent unless and until proven guilty in the court of law. In other news, the Adair County Sheriff's Office arrested a Columbia man on Sunday after deputies responded to a report of a suspicious man on Niffley Road. Authorities say they were called to the 5000 block of Niffley Road after receiving reports of a man walking along the side of the roadway carrying what appeared to be a long gun. Deputies located 39-year-old Derek Otterson of Columbia following the investigation. Otterson was arrested and charged with possession of a firearm by a convicted felon. The arrest was made by Deputy Ricky Shirley. And finally, the Bull Water Advisory that was issued for the Green Taylor Water District has been lifted by the Kentucky Division of Water. The advisory had affected customers from the intersection of Edmonton Road and Highway 218, continuing along Highway 218. Water service has now been declared safe for normal use. For more details on stories like these and more, be sure to check out our websites, MyQ104.com, KCountry1057.com, and WTCOradio.com.
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2: Here's your Rock weather update. High temperatures reach up to 93 today under mainly clear skies, southwest winds around 5 miles an hour. Lows around 73 tonight, clear skies. Mainly sunny skies tomorrow. High temperatures reach up to 94. Highs around 95 Thursday under clear skies. 92 Friday, slight chance of thunderstorms. That's your local forecast update. I'm meteorologist Ray Miller from the Rock Weather Center. Right now, 72.
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sweet emotion of going back to back with two bands that knew each other well around Beantown in the Boston scene, Aerosmith, and of course this cat, Tom Scholz, and his band Boston, part of a superset, Killer Classics, absolutely free for you, my friend. 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
2: 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High, deep, left field. There it goes. A three-run go-ahead blast for A. Eugenio Suarez.
3: They're waving around Friedel. Up throwing Anthony. Throw to the plate, not in time. And the Reds walk it off at 11, 6-5.
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0: Hey, you. Make sure you check on the elderly, the dysfunctional, the unfortunate, those who are less than we who walk and have air conditioning, cars, and vehicles. Yeah, there's a lot of people in our society, sadly, going to be really, really hurting with the heat. A lot of agencies out there helping, but do you know a senior? Do you know some older folks that live near your older folks? Let's all watch out for our neighbors during this horrible heat wave that's going to be rocking us all the way through the fourth holiday. Rock 106.7, it is Lester. Thanks so much for listening. This is the station, of course, and you can count on all the big names. We just heard Pink Floyd, Guns N' Roses. How about Def Leppard, Van Halen? A couple pretty big names. ZZ Top. They're all coming up before the top of the hour. Thanks so much for listening. 106.7 FM, AM 1450 The Rock. 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
3: Here's your Rock weather update. High temperatures reach up to 93 today under mainly clear skies, southwest winds around 5 miles an hour. Lows around 73 tonight, clear skies. Mainly sunny skies. Tomorrow, high temperatures reach up to 94. Highs around 95 Thursday, under clear skies. 92 Friday, slight chance of thunderstorms. That's your local forecast update. I'm meteorologist Ray Miller from the Rock Weather Center. Currently 73.
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0: pulling out the bag of sugar and getting a little kinky with it, maybe? Def Leppard, of course, along with Lester. Nothing kinky about this next superset as we travel to LaGrange. We'll visit the Dirty White Boy and listen to the music and do what we can to keep ourselves alive. All part of that superset next.
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6: Rumors spreading around in that Texas town. About the shack outside the games. And you know what I'm talking about. Just let me know if you wanna go to that home out on the range. They got a lot of nice girls.

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1: ABC News, I'm Sherry Preston. The final rulings of this term from the Supreme Court are expected in a couple of hours. They will include decisions on whether President Trump's order limiting birthright citizenship can stand. There's another decision on trans girls in sports. Search teams still looking for survivors after the Venezuela earthquake.

0: forced NASA to delay the launch of a robot designed to save a space telescope from burning up in the atmosphere. This is ABC News.
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6: From the Fort Broadcasting News Desk, I'm Austin Armstrong. Two Campbellsville men are facing burglary charges after an alleged break-in at a Columbia storage facility Sunday afternoon. According to the Columbia Police Department, officers responded to a storage facility just after 3:25 on Sunday afternoon after receiving a report of a break-in. When officers arrived, they found the lock of a storage unit had been cut and located two men and a vehicle on the property. Following an investigation, police arrested 39-year-old Donald Root and 42-year-old Casey Cox, both of Campbellsville. The two are each charged with third-degree burglary and second-degree criminal mischief. Both men were lodged in the Adair County Regional Jail. The Columbia Police Department is reminding residents, if you see something, say something, and encourages anyone with information about suspicious or criminal activity to contact the Adair County 911 Dispatch Center or the department's anonymous tip line. As with all criminal cases, the charges are allegations and the suspects are presumed innocent unless and until proven guilty in the court of law. In other news, the Adair County Sheriff's Office arrested a Columbia man on Sunday after deputies responded to a report of a suspicious man on Niffley Road. Authorities say they were called to the 5000 block of Niffley Road after receiving reports of a man walking along the side of the roadway carrying what appeared to be a long gun. Deputies located 39-year-old Derek Otterson of Columbia following the investigation. Otterson was arrested and charged with possession of a firearm by a convicted felon. The arrest was made by Deputy Ricky Shirley. And finally, the Bull Water Advisory that was issued for the Green Taylor Water District has been lifted by the Kentucky Division of Water. The advisory had affected customers from the intersection of Edmonton Road and Highway 218, continuing along Highway 218. Water service has now been declared safe for normal use. For more details on stories like these and more, be sure to check out our websites, MyQ104.com, KCountry1057.com, and WTCOradio.com.
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7: Here's your Rock weather update. Highs level off around 93. Today, under mainly clear skies, winds out of the southwest, around 5 miles an hour. Lows level off around 73 tonight. Daytime highs approaching 94. Tomorrow, mainly sunny skies. Clear skies Thursday with a high of 95. 92, slight chance for storms Friday. That's your local forecast update. I'm meteorologist Ray Miller from the Rock Weather Center. Currently, it's 75 degrees.
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Yeah, you got Frank Hannon, Jeff Keith, the rest of the crew out of Sacktown. Yeah, our big Kings fans, basketball boys. Tesla, it's Little Susie, along with Lester. We're cruising the Superset Killer Classics for you and I. Yeah, I'm enjoying it, too. The Dirty White Boys dropping by a couple years ago. Went into the Rock and Roll Hall of Fame. They did. It's Porter. Good morning. Thanks so much for listening. Have a great final day of June 2026.

0: Oh, in this day and age, there's a lot of stuff you got to do to keep yourself alive. And of course, listening to Rock 106.7 is one of them. Okay, it's Lester. Let me explain. Of course, we've learned over the years, got to eat right, got to exercise. That's the big duh, right? Eat right, exercise. But over time, we've learned you got to listen to your doctor, get your checkups, your preventive medicines, and medical procedures, preventive stuff, keep yourself alive. Then there's the stuff we learned about sleeping, how really, really important for our brains, muscles, blood flow, and that. 7 hours. Some people can get a little less, some a little more, but 7 is ideal. And then we learn where Rock 106.7 comes in. We're learning more about the mental. You got to be happy. You got to have fun, whether you work in a factory, whether you work in a cubicle. Yes, the mental part. And that's the Morning Mayhem. 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They are coming up next, my friend.
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0: Hanging Along the Watchtower, originally done by Bob Dylan. Though a lot of people think it's a Hendrix tune. That's Bobby's song, and Hendrix just did the version that everybody likes more. Sorry, Bob. True, right? Hey, tomorrow's the anniversary, by the way. Hendrix being honorably discharged from the Army. Yeah, do you remember Jimmy served 3 years? Then went and picked up the guitar again, and the rest is history, as they say. Thanks for hanging out. The Morning Mayhem. It's Lester St. James, Rock 106.7. Appreciate you starting your day with us, whether you're headed to work, busy taking care of the kids and occupying time, or maybe you're on vacation enjoying the 4th of July holiday, just trying to survive another day. Whatever. We appreciate you. We'll keep you served up with the classic rock you love, as well as, of course, all the information, what's going on here in Central Kentucky. Moments away for you and I, Billy Squire, Bachman Turner Overdrive. Oh, and Pearl Jam before the top of the hour as well. Thanks for listening.
1: 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Prizes will not be mailed or delivered. Any winner under the age of 18 must be accompanied by a parent or legal guardian. No trade or cash equivalent will be awarded for any contest prize. Any person or persons found to be in violation of these contest rules before, during, or after the respective contest or giveaway will be disqualified and will not be eligible for future contests or giveaways.
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3: Here's your Rock weather update. Highs level off around 93. Today, under mainly clear skies, winds out of the southwest, around 5 miles an hour. Lows level off around 73 tonight. Daytime highs approaching 94. Tomorrow, mainly sunny skies. Clear skies Thursday with a high of 95. 92, slight chance for storms Friday. That's your local forecast update. I'm meteorologist Ray Miller from the Rock Weather Center. Currently, it's 75 degrees.
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0: Randy Bachman, Fred Turner, take their initials, BT, at Overdrive. And you've got the BTO, boys out of Winnipeg, Canada. Out of Seattle, Pearl Jam, going to fire up another superset. Also going to hear from Fleetwood Mac. Eddie Money's going to do some shaking. Whitesnake going to come up as well, part of that superset. All for you, absolutely free next.
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5: From the Fort Broadcasting News Desk, I'm Austin Armstrong. Two Campbellsville men are facing burglary charges after an alleged break-in at a Columbia storage facility Sunday afternoon. According to the Columbia Police Department, officers responded to a storage facility just after 3:25 on Sunday afternoon after receiving a report of a break-in. When officers arrived, they found the lock of a storage unit had been cut and located two men and a vehicle on the property. Following an investigation, police arrested 39-year-old Donald Root and 42-year-old Casey Cox, both of Campbellsville. The two are each charged with third-degree burglary and second-degree criminal mischief. Both men were lodged in the Adair County Regional Jail. The Columbia Police Department is reminding residents, if you see something, say something, and encourages anyone with information about suspicious or criminal activity to contact the Adair County 911 Dispatch Center or the department's anonymous tip line. As with all criminal cases, the charges are allegations and the suspects are presumed innocent unless and until proven guilty in the court of law. In other news, the Adair County Sheriff's Office arrested a Columbia man on Sunday after deputies responded to a report of a suspicious man on Niffley Road. Authorities say they were called to the 5000 block of Niffley Road after

0: 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Water service has now been declared safe for normal use. 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
2: Here's your Rock weather update. Highs level off around 93. Today, under mainly clear skies, winds out of the southwest, around 5 miles an hour. Lows level off around 73 tonight. Daytime highs approaching 94. Tomorrow, mainly sunny skies. Clear skies Thursday with a high of 95. 92, slight chance for storms Friday. That's your local forecast update. I'm meteorologist Ray Miller from the Rock Weather Center. Currently, it's 79 degrees.
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The amazing human Dave Grohl, of course, along with his Rock and Roll Hall of Fame bandmates, the Foo Fighters. Dave, of course, also in with that other band, Kurt Novoselic and, tip of my tongue, Kurt Cobain. I'm joking. I know who it is. Lester, serving up Fleetwood Mac, part of a superset. Killer Classics is absolutely free. 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

0: we are shaking our way through this Tuesday, June 30th morning, the final day of June. Flipping the calendar, starting the second half of the year tomorrow. You ready? Are you one that's, I can't wait to put the first half of the year behind me in the rearview mirror? Or are you one that's, God, this is great. This has been an incredible year. Can't wait to start another month. Both ways, right? Or are you one that's just, whatever. 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
3: Here's your Rock weather update. Highs level off around 93. Today, under mainly clear skies, winds out of the southwest, around 5 miles an hour. Lows level off around 73 tonight. Daytime highs approaching 94. Tomorrow, mainly sunny skies. Clear skies Thursday with a high of 95. 92, slight chance for storms Friday. That's your local forecast update. I'm meteorologist Ray Miller from the Rock Weather Center. Currently, it's 81 degrees.
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0: Play Chris Cornell and his Soundgarden bandmates outshined along with Lester. Hopefully the USA will not get outshined tomorrow night. The knockout round for the USA as they take on Bosnia-Herzegovina. BH, as I say. The U.S. should beat BH. Now, again, it's the knockout stage. We already had an upset. Germany knocked out. Spain, Brazil barely got by. Japan, I mean, that should have been the upset. I couldn't believe that one. But if the U.S. does win, then they move on to July 6th. They'll play Saturday in Seattle. And the most likely opponent, if it holds true and they don't get upset, would be Belgium, which is top 10 in the world. Now, that would be a tougher game. So let's win tomorrow night and then somehow find a way to go USA, home field advantage on Saturday. And boy, that would get us to the quarterfinals.
1: We all want our kids to grow up safe and healthy. So we show them how, and we tell them with honest conversations that let them know what we expect. That's especially important when it comes to alcohol and other drugs. Kids need to know the dangers and how to avoid them. And when it comes to pain medications, opioids, they need to know that they should never be taken without a prescription and never shared with friends or family. It's dangerous and illegal. So talk with your kids, because when you talk, they hear you.
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1: ABC News, I'm Sherry Preston. The Supreme Court is set to finish its term this morning with a couple of major decisions, including one on birthright citizenship. Here's ABC's Karen Waugh in Washington.
2: Trump's order would deny automatic citizenship to children born in the U.S. to parents who are undocumented or only in the U.S. temporarily. Even some of the conservative justices seem skeptical of the Trump administration's case during arguments in the spring. Also today, the justices are set to rule on whether states can ban transgender girls from playing on girls' sports teams.
1: Potentially life-threatening heat is spreading from the Midwest into the Northeast over the next couple of days. Tens of millions of us are under heat advisories. The White House is now confirming to ABC News that the U.S. and Iranian delegations in Qatar are not expected to meet today. President Trump sent his envoys, Jared Kushner and Steve Witkoff, to Doha after announcing Iran had requested a meeting. The Iranians maintain there never was anything scheduled. This is ABC News. Two federal agencies are investigating aviation incidents that occurred within hours of each other and within the same airspace as ABC's Jim Ryan.
3: The first involved a JetBlue aircraft that hit a drone as it approached New York's JFK.
4: You said you collided?
5: Yep, it hit us right above the cockpit.
3: The plane landed safely, but the FBI wants to know who was operating that drone. A few hours later, a helicopter pilot radioed JFK controllers about a near miss.
6: It was just one of the remote-controlled airplanes, a big one at 500 feet.
3: The FAA is looking into that incident. All the audio from ATC.com. Jim Ryan, ABC News.
1: 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I'm Sherry Preston, ABC News.
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19: 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It is Kentucky Sports Radio, Tuesday, June the 30th. I'm Matt Jones. 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

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The

0: 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I'm Kara. 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

0: I miss Charlie Watts. You know, I saw his last show in the USA, actually. I think the last time he played a live show in the USA before he passed, it was years before, but was in Chicago. That was pre-COVID. So I have no desire to see them again. I mean, I know I'm seeing Rush. Obviously, they've got a new drummer. I don't know why that's different to me. Maybe it's because it's been so long where they haven't toured. But, you know, I think the next step for the Stones and for a lot of older bands will be residencies. And that's fine, too.
1: 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Prizes will not be mailed or delivered. Any winner under the age of 18 must be accompanied by a parent or legal guardian. No trade or cash equivalent will be awarded for any contest prize. Any person or persons found to be in violation of these contest rules before, during, or after the respective contest or giveaway will be disqualified and will not be eligible for future contests or giveaways.
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3: Here's your Rock weather update. Highs level off around 93. This afternoon, under mainly sunny skies, southwest winds, 5 to 10 miles an hour. Clear skies, tonight lows dip down to about 73. High temperatures reach up to 94. Tomorrow, mainly sunny. Highs level off around 95. Thursday, under sunny skies, 93. Friday, chance of thunderstorms. That's your local forecast update. I'm meteorologist Ray Miller from the Rock Weather Center. Right now, it's 86 degrees.
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0: After all these years, I still get the feels when I hear that song. Love it so much. From Frampton to Petty, big set on the way.
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9: Here's your Rock weather update. Highs level off around 93. This afternoon, under mainly sunny skies, southwest winds, 5 to 10 miles an hour. Clear skies, tonight lows dip down to about 73. High temperatures reach up to 94. Tomorrow, mainly sunny. Highs level off around 95. Thursday, under sunny skies, 93. Friday, chance of thunderstorms. That's your local forecast update. I'm meteorologist Ray Miller from the Rock Weather Center. Right now, it's 86 degrees.
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0: 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It's Kara getting a little stressed out. Less than three weeks now until my family reunion that I'm hosting, and my kitchen is completely ripped apart. 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
3: Here's your Rock weather update. Highs level off around 93. This afternoon, under mainly sunny skies, southwest winds, 5 to 10 miles an hour. Clear skies, tonight lows dip down to about 73. High temperatures reach up to 94. Tomorrow, mainly sunny. Highs level off around 95. Thursday, under sunny skies, 93. Friday, chance of thunderstorms. That's your local forecast update. I'm meteorologist Ray Miller from the Rock Weather Center. Right now, it's 86 degrees.
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0: Have you seen the Will Ferrell ad? It's new for Skims. It's a golfing commercial. I don't want to ruin it for you. I hope you come across it. Maybe Google.
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1: From ABC News, I'm Michelle Franzen. Before closing out their term, the Supreme Court issued decisions for three remaining cases, including rejecting President Trump's executive order to end birthright citizenship under a 14th Amendment clause. Justices reaffirming all people born in the U.S. are citizens. The Supreme Court also upheld state bans on transgender athletes in women's and girls' sports.
2: Justice Brett Kavanaugh's majority opinion says it's reasonable to have separate sports teams for boys and girls, pointing to the inherent physical differences between the sexes. The court's holding is that states may ban transgender athletes from girls and women's sports, with Kavanaugh citing the need to reduce the risk of physical injury and ensure fair competition. The three liberal justices on the court wrote separately to express their disagreement with the majority's opinion.
1: ABC Stephen Portnoy. NBA great LeBron James on the move. ESPN confirms James told the LA Lakers he will continue his career elsewhere. Where James goes is still unknown. This is ABC News.
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8: Here's your Rock weather update. Ample sunshine expected this afternoon with daytime highs approaching 93. Southwest winds around 5 miles an hour. Lows dip down to about 73. Tonight, mainly clear skies. Bright sunshine expected tomorrow. High temperatures reach up to 94. Temperatures a bit above average Thursday and Friday with highs from the low 90s to the mid 90s. Chance for storms Friday. That's your local forecast update. I'm meteorologist Ray Miller from the Rock Weather Center. Right now, 88.
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0: Morning, Kara. Love rocking you on the job. Let's go Team USA, right? Next FIFA game is tomorrow evening. I think it's FIFA, right? I just learned that this year. I'm ignorant. I don't know sports. I know hockey. I can tell you what icing is, but I know soccer involves a larger net.
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1: 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Participants can only win one contest prize per person every 30 days, Monday through Friday, excluding holidays within 30 days, or the prize will be forfeited. Prizes will not be mailed or delivered. Any winner under the age of 18 must be accompanied by a parent or legal guardian. No trade or cash equivalent will be awarded for any contest prize. Any person or persons found to be in violation of these contest rules before, during, or after the respective contest or giveaway will be disqualified and will not be eligible for future contests or giveaways.
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3: Here's your Rock weather update. Ample sunshine expected this afternoon with daytime highs approaching 93. Southwest winds around 5 miles an hour. Lows dip down to about 73. Tonight, mainly clear skies. Bright sunshine expected tomorrow. High temperatures reach up to 94. Temperatures a bit above average Thursday and Friday with highs from the low 90s to the mid 90s. Chance for storms Friday. That's your local forecast update. I'm meteorologist Ray Miller from the Rock Weather Center. Currently, it's 90 degrees.
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0: Ah, rocking with Triumph. One of my favorite bands. One of my favorite songs from them. Lay it on the line. This is Kara. Did you know that leftover pasta has more health benefits than fresh pasta? I don't know why, but I read it on the internet, so it must be true, and I figured I'd share that knowledge with you. Okay, back to the rock. Ozzy and a big set next.
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1: From ABC News, I'm Michelle Franzen. The Supreme Court on the final day of its term issuing decisions including blocking President Trump's executive order on birthright citizenship, reaffirming all people born in the U.S. are citizens under the 14th Amendment. The High Court also signaled it will take up a new case when it returns from break, reviewing whether state bans on AR-15 semi-assault rifles. It's constitutional. ABC's Devin Dwyer has more.
2: These are weapons that are prohibited in 10 states, plus the District of Columbia. They've been used in some of the deadliest mass shootings in the United States, including Sandy Hook and Uvalde. So many children there killed with these weapons. States responding to that, trying to limit the sale and possession. But now the justices have indicated they're ready to decide whether, in fact, that's unconstitutional.
1: In Venezuela, officials say the death toll climbing again from the double earthquakes last week. Confirmed deaths now just below 2,000. There are more than 10,000 others injured across the region. This is ABC News.
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7: Here's your Rock weather update. Ample sunshine expected this afternoon with daytime highs approaching 93. Southwesterly winds around 5 miles an hour. Lows dip down to about 73. Tonight, mainly clear skies. Ample sunshine expected. Tomorrow, highs level off around 94. High of 95 Thursday, under sunny skies. 93 Friday, chance for storms. That's your local forecast update. I'm meteorologist Ray Miller from the Rock Weather Center. Right now, 90.
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Oh, man, I love that. That's Aerosmith. Hey, it's Kelly. I'm in for the afternoon here today, and I'm trying to find some spirit here. How about the spirit of the old radio?

0: 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You songwriters don't know how to finish the song? Just do what Pink Floyd did there. Just turn it off. Shut it off right in the middle. 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

0: Amazing amount of sound from just the three-piece band back in the day. I remember seeing them in a little club in Pittsburgh, and I didn't know anything about them. A record guy had taken me to the concert to see the show. Didn't know anything about them, and this band came out, three guys, and the music, wow. Police here this afternoon. Hey, today in classic rock and roll history, a big day. 1975 on this day, Cher married Greg Allman of the Allman Brothers Band. And we all know what happened after that. All right, hang on. I got you Zeppelin and Stone Temple Pilots coming up next.
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3: Here's your Rock weather update. Bright sunshine expected this afternoon with a high of 93. Winds out of the southwest around 5 miles an hour. Lows level off around 73 tonight, mainly clear. Bright sunshine expected tomorrow. Highs level off around 95. Temperatures a bit above average Thursday and Friday with highs from the low 90s to the mid 90s. Chance of thunderstorms Friday. That's your local forecast update. I'm meteorologist Ray Miller from the Rock Weather Center. Right now, 90.
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0: Stone Temple Pilots here. A little bit of plush for us here. All right, we got one of the best bands when you consider how good everybody plays their instrument in that band. A lot of people vote about this, and Supertramp is always the winner, and I'll play them for you. Coming up next.
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1: ABC News, I'm Michelle Franz, and the Supreme Court rejected President Trump's executive order to end birthright citizenship, reaffirming under the 14th Amendment, all people born in the U.S. are U.S. citizens. Here's ABC's Karen Travers.
2: This case was significant for President Trump. On his first day in office in his second term, he signed an executive order declaring a national emergency at the southern border and an end to birthright citizenship. Legal challenges followed. And in April 2026, President Trump became the first sitting American president to attend an oral argument at the Supreme Court when he went to hear this case before the justices.
1: President Trump now urging Congress to act. The labor market holding steady, according to May's monthly job openings and labor turnover survey. Businesses created 7.6 million positions in May, nearly identical to April. The NBA's LeBron James isn't hanging up his laces yet. ESPN confirming that James informed the Los Angeles Lakers he will continue with his career, but elsewhere. He didn't disclose if he chose a new team yet. This is ABC News.
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8: From the Fort Broadcasting News Desk, I'm Austin Armstrong. Two Campbellsville men are facing burglary charges after an alleged break-in at a Columbia storage facility Sunday afternoon. According to the Columbia Police Department, officers responded to a storage facility just after 3:25 on Sunday afternoon after receiving a report of a break-in. When officers arrived, they found the lock of a storage unit had been cut and located two men and a vehicle on the property. Following an investigation, police arrested 39-year-old Donald Root and 42-year-old Casey Cox, both of Campbellsville. The two are each charged with third-degree burglary and second-degree criminal mischief. Both men were lodged in the Adair County Regional Jail. The Columbia Police Department is reminding residents, if you see something, say something, and encourages anyone with information about suspicious or criminal activity to contact the Adair County 911 Dispatch Center or the department's anonymous tip line. As with all criminal cases, the charges are allegations and the suspects are presumed innocent unless and until proven guilty in the court of law. In other news, the Adair County Sheriff's Office arrested a Columbia man on Sunday after deputies responded to a report of a suspicious man on Niffley Road. Authorities say they were called to the 5000 block of Niffley Road after receiving reports of a man walking along the side of the roadway carrying what appeared to be a long gun. Deputies located 39-year-old Derek Otterson of Columbia following the investigation. Otterson was arrested and charged with possession of a firearm by a convicted felon. The arrest was made by Deputy Ricky Shirley. And finally, the boil water advisory that was issued for the Green Taylor Water District has been lifted by the Kentucky Division of Water. The advisory had affected customers from the intersection of Edmonton Road and Highway 218, continuing along Highway 218. Water service has now been declared safe for normal use. For more details on stories like these and more, be sure to check out our websites, myq104.com, kcountry1057.com, and wtcoradio.com.
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9: Here's your Rock weather update. Bright sunshine expected this afternoon with a high of 93. Winds out of the southwest around 5 miles an hour. Lows level off around 73 tonight, mainly clear. Bright sunshine expected tomorrow. Highs level off around 95. Temperatures a bit above average Thursday and Friday, with highs from the low 90s to the mid 90s. Chance of thunderstorms Friday. That's your local forecast update. I'm meteorologist Ray Miller from the Rock Weather Center. Right now, 90.
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0: These guys were it for me back in the day. I love Thin Lizzy. The boys are back in town. A little Irish rock and roll for you. All right, we're going to stay in America here. Coming up next in this set, I pulled out some Neil Young. Want to play you some Journey and YNT after this.
1: Free parking? Yeah, right.
2: Dad, I got a drink.
1: Whoa, whoa, whoa. What?
2: Sunscreen's free, too.
1: Yeah, right.
2: This was the best day ever.
1: Yeah, you're right.
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0: 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And that's for you, the summertime girls listening here on this Tuesday. 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
1: 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Prizes will not be mailed or delivered. Any winner under the age of 18 must be accompanied by a parent or legal guardian. No trade or cash equivalent will be awarded for any contest prize. Any person or persons found to be in violation of these contest rules before, during, or after the respected contest or giveaway will be disqualified and will not be eligible for future contests or giveaways.
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3: Here's your Rock weather update. Bright sunshine expected this afternoon with a high of 93. Winds out of the southwest around 5 miles an hour. Lows level off around 73. Tonight mainly clear. Bright sunshine expected tomorrow. Highs level off around 95. Temperatures a bit above average Thursday and Friday, with highs from the low 90s to the mid 90s. Chance of thunderstorms Friday. That's your local forecast update. I'm meteorologist Ray Miller from the Rock Weather Center. Right now, 90.
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0: Take two of these and don't call me in the morning. Motley Crue of Dr. Feelgood here for you this afternoon. All right, we're going to rock the Casbah, maybe dedicate it to the Moroccan team who were big winners yesterday in World Cup soccer. We'll play us a clash right after this.
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1: From ABC News, I'm Michelle Franzen. The Supreme Court rejecting President Trump's efforts to rescind birthright citizenship, affirming babies born in the U.S. are U.S. citizens under the 14th Amendment. More from ABC's Devin Dwyer.
2: This is something that every lower court that has looked at it has struck down or sided against President Trump. So in that sense, it's not that monumental, but it is significant given the political significance to President Trump and what he has put into this case, lobbying the justices on social media, attending those arguments in person.
1: In another case, justices ruled to uphold a lower court ban on trans athletes from playing on high school teams for women and girls. The race to find more survivors continues in Venezuela following the double earthquakes, nearly 2,000 now confirmed dead and more than 10,000 injured. GOP Congressman Tom Kaine Jr. of New Jersey returning to Congress following a four-month absence due to a medical issue. He told lawmakers he was hospitalized with depression. This is ABC News.
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10: From the Fork Broadcasting News Desk, I'm Austin Armstrong. Two Campbellsville men are facing burglary charges after an alleged break-in at a Columbia storage facility Sunday afternoon. According to the Columbia Police Department, officers responded to a storage facility just after 3:25 on Sunday afternoon after receiving a report of a break-in. When officers arrived, they found the lock of a storage unit had been cut and located two men and a vehicle on the property. Following an investigation, police arrested 39-year-old Donald Root and 42-year-old Casey Cox, both of Campbellsville. The two are each charged with third-degree burglary and second-degree criminal mischief. Both men were lodged in the Adair County Regional Jail. The Columbia Police Department is reminding residents, if you see something, say something, and encourages anyone with information about suspicious or criminal activity to contact the Adair County 911 Dispatch Center or the department's anonymous tip line. As with all criminal cases, the charges are allegations and the suspects are presumed innocent unless and until proven guilty in the court of law. In other news, the Adair County Sheriff's Office arrested a Columbia man on Sunday after deputies responded to a report of a suspicious man on Niffley Road. Authorities say they were called to the 5000 block of Niffley Road after receiving reports of a man walking along the side of the roadway carrying what appeared to be a long gun. Deputies located 39-year-old Derek Otterson of Columbia following the investigation. Otterson was arrested and charged with possession of a firearm by a convicted felon. The arrest was made by Deputy Ricky Shirley. And finally, the Bull Water Advisory that was issued for the Green Taylor Water District has been lifted.

0: 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Always keeping you weather aware.
1: Here's your Rock weather update. Bright sunshine expected this afternoon with a high of 93. Winds out of the southwest around 5 miles an hour. Lows level off around 73. Tonight mainly clear. Bright sunshine expected tomorrow. Highs level off around 95. Temperatures a bit above average Thursday and Friday with highs from the low 90s to the mid 90s. Chance of thunderstorms Friday. That's your local forecast update. I'm meteorologist Ray Miller from the Rock Weather Center. Right now, 90.
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0: Little old band from Texas there. You got to have the right kind of boots. Snakeskin, maybe. Maybe that works. All righty, we got David Bowie standing by. I want to play you some Def Leppard and Eagles, too. It's all coming up.
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0: That's you living in the life in the fast lane. Got a three-day weekend coming up this week. Keep your head high. Keep that in mind. Hey, coming up for us right here on the radio, we got Autograph and Ozzy next.
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3: Here's your Rock weather update. Lows level off around 73 tonight under mainly clear skies. Winds out of the west around 5 miles an hour. Ample sunshine expected tomorrow. High temperatures reach up to 95. Mainly clear tomorrow night. Lows dip down to about 75. Mainly clear sky Thursday with daytime highs approaching 96. 93, chance for storms Friday. That's your local forecast update. I'm meteorologist Ray Miller from the Rock Weather Center. Currently, it's 90 degrees.
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0: Good old Ozzy there with a shot in the dark here on this Tuesday. All righty, this day in classic rock history, another interesting thing happened. 1986, Stevie Winwood released his fourth solo album, Back in the High Life Again, and a great one it is. I'm going to go dig through and see if I can find some Stevie Winwood for us. But right now, I got you AC/DC coming up right after this.
1: We all want our kids to grow up safe and healthy, so we show them how, and we tell them, with honest conversations that let them know what we expect. That's especially important when it comes to alcohol and other drugs. Kids need to know the dangers and how to avoid them. And when it comes to pain medications, opioids, they need to know that they should never be taken without a prescription and never shared with friends or family. It's dangerous and illegal. So talk with your kids, because when you talk, they hear you.
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1: From ABC News, I'm Michelle Franzen. Sweltering temperatures and humidity smothering much of the nation's midsection from Minneapolis to the Gulf Coast and moving to the east. Heat alerts will coincide with outdoor July 4th celebrations. The heat index in Houston expected to hit 105. And in New York City, Mayor Zoran Mamdani announcing that the city will open cooling centers. He also urged people to check on their neighbors.
2: With humidity, it will feel even hotter, with a heat index that could peak around 112 degrees. If the forecast holds, this could be the hottest 4th of July since 2010.
1: The Supreme Court issued major decisions today, including rejecting President Trump's efforts to rescind birthright citizenship. It affirms babies born in the U.S. are U.S. citizens under the 14th Amendment. NBA great LeBron James is not hanging up his laces yet, but ESPN confirmed James is leaving the L.A. Lakers, who he's played for record 23 seasons for the NBA, but hasn't announced what team he'll play for next. This is ABC News.
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5: Here's your Rock weather update. Lows level off around 73 tonight under mainly clear skies. Winds out of the west around 5 miles an hour. Ample sunshine expected tomorrow. High temperatures reach up to 95. Mainly clear tomorrow night. Lows dip down to about 75. Mainly clear sky Thursday, with daytime highs approaching 96. 93, chance for storms Friday. That's your local forecast update. I'm meteorologist Ray Miller from the Rock Weather Center. Currently, it's 90 degrees.
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0: Some Queen here for us this afternoon on this Tuesday. You know, it's interesting when you look at the streaming services and who is the most played rock and roll band. It is definitely Queen by like a couple of miles. All right, stand by. Pink Floyd, Metallica, and Zeppelin for you. All straight ahead.
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0: I could dance to this song all night. Maybe I did back in the day. Not so much now. Hey, it's 10 o'clock. Time to go to bed. Ed Zeppelin there. The house is the holy. Hey, I want to play some Red Hot Chili Peppers. I was watching Flea the other night talking about his new jazz album. Let's go back. Some Scar Tissue stuff and Police 2 coming up next.
1: 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Prizes will not be mailed or delivered. Any winner under the age of 18 must be accompanied by a parent or legal guardian. No trade or cash equivalent will be awarded for any contest prize. Any person or persons found to be in violation of these contest rules before, during, or after the respective contest or giveaway will be disqualified and will not be eligible for future contests or giveaways.
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3: Here's your Rock weather update. Lows level off around 73 tonight under mainly clear skies. Winds out of the west around 5 miles an hour. Ample sunshine expected tomorrow. High temperatures reach up to 95. Mainly clear tomorrow night. Lows dip down to about 75. Mainly clear sky Thursday with daytime highs approaching 96. 93, chance for storms Friday. That's your local forecast update. I'm meteorologist Ray Miller from the Rock Weather Center. Currently, it's 90 degrees.
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0: These are some lyrics I could actually learn, right? Da-do-da-da-da-da-da-da-da-da. That's Police. I'm Kelly, sitting in here on this Tuesday. Good to have you along. Mr. Tom Petty for you right after this.
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2: ABC News, I'm Michelle Franzen. In a 6-3 decision, the Supreme Court rejected President Trump's attempt to end birthright citizenship. ABC's Stephen Portnoy with details.
3: In upholding the citizenship rights of all children born in the U.S., except those born to ambassadors, Chief Justice John Roberts points to what the drafters of the 14th Amendment said about the promise of citizenship to every free-born person in this land. We keep that promise today, Roberts writes. Three of his fellow conservatives dissented, with Clarence Thomas expressing his view that neither the Constitution nor the law guarantee citizenship to people born in the U.S. if their parents aren't domiciled here.
2: In another case, justices upheld a lower court ban on trans athletes from playing on school teams for women and girls. In Venezuela, officials say the death toll has climbed again from the double earthquakes, now nearly 2,000 confirmed deaths. ESPN confirming NBA great LeBron James told L.A. Lakers he's continuing his career elsewhere. This is ABC News.
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10: Here's your Rock weather update. Lows level off around 73 tonight under mainly clear skies. Winds out of the west around 5 miles an hour. Ample sunshine expected tomorrow. High temperatures reach up to 95. Mainly clear tomorrow night. Lows dip down to about 75. Mainly clear sky Thursday with daytime highs approaching 96. 93, chance for storms Friday. That's your local forecast update. I'm meteorologist Ray Miller from the Rock Weather Center. Currently, it's 90 degrees.
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